0: That's Mozart's 30th Symphony, the Concertgebouw Orchestra there with conductor Niklaus Harnoncourt. Stick around, coming up next, Leif Ove Andsnes plays Grieg's Piano Concerto.
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Good cheer from Gabriel Fauré, based on music that he wrote for the theater, commissioned for Albert I, the Prince of Monaco, back in 1919. It's called Masque et Bergamasque, and this is the Orpheus Chamber Orchestra.

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I have the love scene for you now from Berlioz's Romeo and Juliet. This is the Baltimore Symphony. David Zinman conducts.

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Haydn's The Lark String Quartet with the Emerson String Quartet on 99.5 WCRB. A beautiful piece that bridges a transitional point in Manuel de Falla's life. He started writing it

Manuel de Falla's Nights in the Gardens of Spain there. Marta Argerich was the pianist, and Daniel Barenboim conducted the Paris Orchestra.

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Taillefer's concertino for harp and orchestra. Gillian Binet was the soloist with the Women's Philharmonic and Joanne Folletta on Classical Radio Boston. Handel's music for the Royal Fireworks. I've got that for us in 20 minutes. Vladimir Ashkenazy and friends right now with Robert Schumann's Andante and Variations in B-flat for two pianos, two cellos, and horn.

for two cellos, two pianos, and horn. David O'Leary will be with you at 5 o'clock this early morning. I hope you have a great Tuesday. Jean-Claude Malgois leads La Grande Écurie in Handel's music for the Royal Fireworks.

Mozart's 13th Divertimento, performed by members of the Holliger Wind Ensemble. Thank you for listening on the CRB Classical app this morning, if that's how you're joining us. It's 99.5 WCRB, now with the Bournemouth Sinfonietta and conductor Richard Stutt. Here's Holt's St. Paul Suite.

0: The St. Paul Suite from Gustav Holst, the Bournemouth Sinfonietta, with conductor Richard Stutt.
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0: We have got a Maurice Ravel arrangement of Claude Debussy's Dance coming up for us at 6 a.m. Looking forward to that. Right now, Keith Lockhart and the Boston Pops in Mendelssohn's The Hebrides Overture.

That's marvelous. Vivaldi's Concerto for Two Guitars, the Orchestra of St. Luke's, along with guitarists Frederick Hand and Elliot Fisk. The Morning Exhale, we do it every weekday around this time. It's a chance for you to catch your breath with a beautiful piece of music before the drama of the day takes over, as it frequently does. Let's enjoy pianist Yundi now in Franz Liszt's Liebeslied.

0: Chinese pianist Yundi Li in Franz Liszt's Liebeslied. Just gorgeous. That's our morning exhale for today. You can count on another chance to center up at the end of the day with the afternoon reset with Greg Farisi. We'll enjoy Charlie Chaplin's Smile. I smile just thinking about it. That's this afternoon at 4:55.
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1: Once again, good morning. David O'Leary with pianist Rudolf Serkin, violinist Jamie Laredo, violist Philip Nageli, cellist Leslie Parnas, and bassist Julius Levine now, and Schubert's Trout Quintet.

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0: Mozart's first horn concerto, the Havana Lyceum Orchestra, along with conductor Jose Antonio Mendez Padron and, of course, French horn player Sarah Willis at WCRB. Well, today is mail day here at the radio station. 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

two selections from Scottish guitarist David Russell, Norwegian Melody and Spring Dance, both from composer Edvard Grieg and his lyric pieces. 7:21, now conductor Eric Kunzel and the Cincinnati Pops Orchestra in Shostakovich's Festive Overture.

Dmitri Shostakovich's Festive Overture, performed by the Cincinnati Pops Orchestra and conductor Eric Kunzel. 7:28 now. And Prokofiev's First, the Classical Symphony, that's upcoming for us at 7:45. First, though, a Far Cry Chamber Orchestra in Georges Muffat's Chaconne.

Bach Symphonia in D, conductor Roy Goodman and the Brandenburg Consort at 8:05. Good morning, and thank you for being with us this morning. Simon Rattle now, the Berlin Philharmonic, in Jupiter, the bringer of jollity from Holst's The Planets.

0: Gustav Holst's Jupiter, the bringer of jollity from the planets, conductor Simon Rattle with the Berlin Philharmonic. Nothing better on a sunny, bright, and beautiful day. I'm David O'Leary, 813. 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

Schubert's Trio in One Movement in B-flat, the Beaux-Arts Trio at WCRB, where our Summer of American Music continues to highlight American composers and artists who have contributed to the musical fabric of our country as we celebrate our 250th anniversary. The 1996 Summer Olympics, they were held here in the U.S. in Atlanta, Georgia. The International Olympic Committee asked John Williams to write the signature theme for the Games. Here he is conducting the Boston Pops in his own Summon the Heroes.

The overture to Mozart's Lucio Silla, that's the Academy of St. Martin in the Fields, and conductor Neville Mariner. 99.5 WCRB.

0: Daniel Ottensommer with the Deutsches Symphonieorchester Berlin and Stefan Kontz. That's an orchestration of Brahms' second clarinet sonata.
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0: Imuzichi, that's Mendelssohn's 12th string symphony, and Bach is in less than a minute.
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That's Tortoises from Sassol's Carnival of the Animals, Thierry Fischer and the Utah Symphony. I'm Eden May Stevenson, and this is Book Bag Lunch. Literally just last week, I was talking about T. Kingfisher, and I said, it feels like every other month she's releasing a new book. Well, she just released a new book today, so I feel justified. It's called Daggerbound, and it is the long anticipated sequel to her most popular book, Swordheart, which is about a woman who falls in love with an ancient warrior whose soul has been bound to a magical sword. Don't worry about it. It's great. So I'm really glad we're getting a follow-up, even if it is 8 years late. I highly recommend the original. It's WCRB's Summer of American Music, and today the spotlight is on the one and

0: Leonard Bernstein conducting his symphonic dances from West Side Story with the New York Philharmonic. That's our spotlight today for WCRB Summer of American Music. And our next one is tomorrow night at 10 with Kathy Fuller. I hope you'll tune in.
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0: That's oboist Paul Goodwin with terzetto for Mozart's Oboe Quartet. The afternoon stretch is right after this.
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0: I'm Eden Mae Stevenson. It has been such a blast hanging out with you today. Stay tuned for Greg Farisi. He's waiting for you on the other side of the afternoon stretch with a Shostakovich waltz. And here it is, the afternoon stretch, Neville Marriner and the Academy of St. Martin in the Fields with Charles Gounod's Second Symphony.

A Haydn piano sonata and later Mozart's Linz symphony for you. A waltz here with Shostakovich, his second, played by the Radio France Philharmonic Orchestra, Pavel Yerby conducting.

0: Handel's 17th Concerto Grosso, that's Imuzici of Montreal, and conductor Yuli Turovsky.
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0: About 4 minutes till three, a beautiful 79 degrees here in Boston right now. Smetana's March for the Shakespeare Festival here. This is the BBC Philharmonic Orchestra led by Jean-André Nozeda.

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0: Just past 5 o'clock, I'm Greg Farisi, and this is guitarist Thibaut Garcia.

If you remember, the movie includes a fun change from sepia tones to full, vibrant Technicolor when Dorothy lands in Oz. Technicolor was a new technology at the time. It actually changed at least one element of the story. Here's your question. In L. Frank Baum's original Wonderful Wizard of Oz, what color were Dorothy's slippers? In the original Wonderful Wizard of Oz, what color were Dorothy's slippers? That is your trivia question. Give it some thought with Leroy Anderson.

Anderson's The Typewriter. That is Alistair Malloy playing The Typewriter, joined by the BBC Concert Orchestra and conductor Leonard Slatkin. That was your thinking music. Before that, I had asked in L. Frank Baum's original Wonderful Wizard of Oz, what color were Dorothy's slippers? They were silver in the book. The slippers were changed to ruby for the movie. The Technicolor process was pretty expensive, so the studio encouraged cramming in as much color as possible, even in the shoes. The Technicolor company provided color of film processing for much of the golden age of cinema, including Gone with the Wind and Disney's Snow White and the Seven Dwarfs. But it didn't get its start in Hollywood. Just like Dorothy traveling from home to the wonderful world of Oz, Technicolor traveled to the wonderful world of Hollywood from its home, Boston. Technicolor was founded here in 1914. Brahms' first serenade, Allegro Molto here. This is the London Symphony Orchestra and conductor Michael Tilson Thomas.

0: Rachmaninoff's Rhapsody on a theme of Paganini, that's pianist Lise de la Salle, and the Philharmonia Zurich, led by Fabio Luisi.
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Purcell's trumpet tune and air. That's the Philip Jones Brass Ensemble. Our summer of American music is still going strong every day. 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Kurt Mazur and the Gewandhaus Orchestra here with Beethoven's first Leonore Overture.

0: Beethoven's First Leonore Overture. 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
2: 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The Boston Speaker